purifying these deep speeches. 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Dreams, visions get blurrier, the Elohim is light, is known to tear retinas in a single gleam. Shut the fuck up when you hear his love talking.

Four, five, one, and three, and four, five, one, and three, and four, five, one, and three, and four, five, one, and three, and four, five, one, and three, and four, five, one, and three, and four, five, one, and three, and four, five, one, and three, and four, five, one, and three, and four, five, one, and three, and four, five, one, and three, and four, five, one, and three, and four, five, one, and three, and four, five, one, and three, and four, five, one, and three, and four, five, one, and three, and four, five, one, and three, and four, five, one, and three, and four, five, one, and three, and four, five, one, and three, and four, five, one, and three, and four, five, one, and three, and four, five, one, and three, and four, five, one, and three, and four, five, one, and three, and four, five, one, and three, and four, five, one, and three, and four, five, one, and three, and four, five, one, and three, and four, five, one, and three, and four, five, one, and three, and four, five, one, and three, and four, five, one, and three, and four, five, one, and three, and four, five, one, and three, and four, five, one, and three, and four, five, one, and three, and four, five, one, and

Half a tingle start to my feet when your smile is much too discreet to send me on my way. Now, wouldn't it be better not to be so polite? Well, you look good, offer a light. You start a little conversation, now it's all right. When you take it.

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Could you take a three? Could you take four? Listen to the words. Listen to the things. Listen to the things I told a girl. 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Listen to. I told her, sweet thing, you take a little bit of time, baby. 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We can play around. 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